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1: Mr. Rubin, sir?
2: What's up, Jesse?
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1: There I was. Temperatures hitting 115. I'm in Mrs. Caldwell's attic with a stubborn air conditioner.
2: And you were the only one crazy enough to go in there.
1: And I'm the only one brave enough to go in there.
2: Sure. Okay. We'll go with that.
1: Do your worst, sir.

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1: Amazing! I think I earned this glass of ice water, sir.
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4: There I was. Temperatures hitting 115. I'm in Mrs. Caldwell's attic with a stubborn air conditioner.
5: And you were the only one crazy enough to go in there.
4: And I'm the only one brave enough to go in there.
5: Sure. Okay. We'll go with that.
4: Do your worst, sir.
5: Okay, here's a nasty one. 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
4: I don't know the meaning of hot.
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5: Jesse, how did it all turn out?
4: Amazing. 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
5: What makes someone want to choose the worst assignments possible, Jesse?
4: Because it feels so good when you stop, sir.
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3: Mr. Rubin, sir.
4: What's up, Jesse?
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0: Would you want me
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0: That's true.
1: There I was. Temperatures hitting 115. I'm in Mrs. Caldwell's attic with a stubborn air conditioner.
0: And you were the only one crazy enough to go in there.
1: And I'm the only one brave enough to go in there.
0: Sure. Okay. We'll go with that.
1: Do your worst, sir.
0: Okay, here's a nasty one. Gonna take a long time, and it's going to be hot.
1: I don't know the meaning of hot.
0: You will by the time you get back here.
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0: What makes someone want to choose the worst assignments possible, Jesse?
1: Because it feels so good when you stop, sir.
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A new episode is going to drop weekly on Wednesdays through the season finale, which will be October 7th. 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

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What's up? 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

It's Ultra 90.1. What's up? It's Mike Adams. So Rihanna and ASAP Rocky were spotted together in Riri's home country of Barbados a few days ago. They were at this reggae show. And man, she was backing it up on him like, we are definitely getting baby number 4 before we get a new album. I'm sorry. It's Ultra 90.1. Only good vibes.

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4: San Benito leaders are struggling to appoint a new city manager. They met for 5 hours on Tuesday to consider two candidates for the position. Mayor Pete Galvan reportedly walked out of the meeting, declaring the commission a rogue board. More discussions are expected at next week's commission meeting. Brownsville's adding restrictions on vapes and e-cigarettes to its smoking ordinance. They approved the new changes on Tuesday, banning vapes and e-cigarettes indoors. Attorney General Ken Paxton is investigating the American Academy of Pediatrics, claiming the organization may have had financial motives for promoting childhood vaccines. There'll be a Senate vote later today on whether to hold Dr. Anthony Fauci in contempt of Congress after invoking the Fifth Amendment over 100 times in a hearing last week over COVID-19 and the pandemic response. The Cyclospora outbreak growing with more than 10,000 confirmed cases across 47 states, with thousands of additional probable cases. The outbreak linked to recalled iceberg lettuce. The Powerball jackpot up to $856 million after nobody won the grand prize in Wednesday night's drawing. Today's weather forecast says sunny and hot, breezy this afternoon with a thunderstorm. 103 will be the high, with more chances for thunderstorms through the weekend.
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3: It's our party, we can do it.

Ultra 90.1, Mike Adam hanging out with you. So Normani from Fifth Harmony, she was telling this story about being in studio with Zara Larsson and Gaga was there for some reason. She said, we were throwing beans or something around in the studio and Gaga was really upset with us. But I mean, we were just kids then. It's Ultra 90.1, only good vibes.

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3: San Benito leaders are struggling to appoint a new city manager. They met for 5 hours on Tuesday to consider two candidates for the position. Mayor Pete Galvan reportedly walked out of the meeting, declaring the commission a rogue board. More discussions are expected at next week's commission meeting. Brownsville's adding restrictions on vapes and e-cigarettes to its smoking ordinance. They approved the new changes on Tuesday, banning vapes and e-cigarettes indoors. Attorney General Ken Paxton is investigating the American Academy of Pediatrics, claiming the organization may have had financial motives for promoting childhood vaccines. There'll be a Senate vote later today on whether to hold Dr. Anthony Fauci in contempt of Congress after invoking the Fifth Amendment over 100 times in a hearing last week over COVID-19 and the pandemic response. The Cyclospora outbreak growing with more than 10,000 confirmed cases across 47 states, with thousands of additional probable cases. The outbreak linked to recalled iceberg lettuce. The Powerball jackpot up to $856 million after nobody won the grand prize in Wednesday night's drawing. Today's weather forecast says sunny and hot. Breezy this afternoon with a thunderstorm. 103 will be the high, with more chances for thunderstorms through the weekend.
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It's Ultra 90.1. So this study says a record number of adults in the U.S. under 35 are living with their parents. More than 25 million. My goodness. But at least we got these degrees, right? It's Ultra 90.1. Only good vibes.

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It's Ultra 90.1. Mike Adam hanging out with you. So A24's Tony, starring Dominic Sessa, debuted on Rotten Tomatoes with a 93%. That's going to hit theaters later on this month on the 21st. Obviously, it follows a young Anthony Bourdain during a transformative summer in 1975 while he's working at a restaurant kitchen in Cape Cod. It's Ultra 90.1. Only good vibes.

0: On Tuesday to consider two candidates for the position. Mayor Pete Galvan reportedly walked out of the meeting, declaring the commission a rogue board. More discussions are expected at next week's commission meeting. Brownsville's adding restrictions on vapes and e-cigarettes to its smoking ordinance. They approved the new changes on Tuesday, banning vapes and e-cigarettes indoors. Attorney General Ken Paxton is investigating the American Academy of Pediatrics, claiming the organization may have had financial motives for promoting childhood vaccines. There'll be a Senate vote later today on whether to hold Dr. Anthony Fauci in contempt of Congress after invoking the Fifth Amendment over 100 times in a hearing last week over COVID-19 and the pandemic response. The Cyclospora outbreak growing with more than 10,000 confirmed cases across 47 states, with thousands of additional probable cases. The outbreak linked to recalled iceberg lettuce. The Powerball jackpot up to $856 million after nobody won the grand prize in Wednesday night's drawing. Today's weather forecast says sunny and hot, breezy this afternoon with a thunderstorm. 103 will be the high, with more chances for thunderstorms through the weekend. 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

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Your thankful throwback Thursday, August 6th. 88 degrees, mostly sunny skies. 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

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Well, there's a birthday to celebrate today, 35 years ago today. 35 years old, the World Wide Web. 1991, the World Wide Web made its public debut as a means of accessing web pages over the internet. Yep, World Wide Web happened in 1991. Happy birthday.

101.1, only them good vibes, guys. Let's talk money for a minute. Ooh, buddy, big numbers floating around. Powerball jackpot is still inching towards $1 billion. Yep, the Powerball jackpot is up to $856 million after nobody won the grand prize in last night's drawing. Can you imagine that? The next chance to strike it rich comes this Saturday with the cash value option on the massive jackpot coming out to $372 million. You know, federal taxes on the win could be as much as 37%. So there you go, man. Oh, $1 billion almost. $856 million. That's big money right there for sure. All right, let's see what we got, because you know we got a lot. Hit me up on WhatsApp, 956-400-2020.

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6: Mr. Rubin, sir?
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6: 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I'm in Mrs. Caldwell's attic with a stubborn air conditioner.
7: And you were the only one crazy enough to go in there.
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7: 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We'll go with that.
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2: 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You got

Feel Good Thursday, a thankful throwback Thursday. Coming up in just minutes, gotta send one out to Marco Antonio Cebolla Hernandez.

Ultra 90.1. This one going out from Jaime. He says, send this one out from my boy Marco Antonio Cebollitas Hernandez, turning 21 today. Love, my pride, and joy. 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
3: En Woolworths sí tenemos todo para el regreso a clases. 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
6: San Benito leaders are struggling to appoint a new city manager. They met for 5 hours on Tuesday to consider 2 candidates for the position. Mayor Pete Galvan reportedly walked out of the meeting, declaring the commission a rogue board. More discussions are expected at next week's commission meeting. Brownsville's adding restrictions on vapes and e-cigarettes to its smoking ordinance. They approved the new changes on Tuesday, banning vapes and e-cigarettes indoors. Attorney General Ken Paxton is investigating the American Academy of Pediatrics, claiming the organization may have had financial motives for promoting childhood vaccines. There'll be a Senate vote later today on whether to hold Dr. Anthony Fauci in contempt of Congress after invoking the Fifth Amendment over 100 times in a hearing last week over COVID-19 and the pandemic response. The Cyclospora outbreak growing with more than 10,000 confirmed cases across 47 states, with thousands of additional probable cases. The outbreak linked to recalled iceberg lettuce. The Powerball jackpot up to $856 million after nobody won the grand prize in Wednesday night's drawing. Today's weather forecast says sunny and hot. Breezy this afternoon with a thunderstorm. 103 will be the high, with more chances for thunderstorms through the weekend.
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4: San Benito leaders are struggling to appoint a new city manager. They met for 5 hours on Tuesday to consider two candidates for the position. Mayor Pete Galvan reportedly walked out of a meeting, declaring the commission a rogue board. More discussions are expected at next week's commission meeting. Brownsville's adding restrictions on vapes and e-cigarettes to its smoking ordinance. They approved the new changes on Tuesday, banning vapes and e-cigarettes indoors. Attorney General Ken Paxton is investigating the American Academy of Pediatrics, claiming the organization may have had financial motives for promoting childhood vaccines. There'll be a Senate vote later today on whether to hold Dr. Anthony Fauci in contempt of Congress after invoking the Fifth Amendment over 100 times in a hearing last week over COVID-19 and the pandemic response. The Cyclospora outbreak growing with more than 10,000 confirmed cases across 47 states, with thousands of additional probable cases. The outbreak linked to recalled iceberg lettuce. The Powerball jackpot up to $856 million after nobody won the grand prize in Wednesday night's drawing. Today's weather forecast says sunny and hot. Breezy this afternoon with a thunderstorm. 103 will be the high, with more chances for thunderstorms through the weekend.
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It's lunchtime. What is up? 956. Wow. Thursday. Already? Hijo, man. Mañana, Friday. Oh, by the way, tax-free weekend. You know about it, right? What? I'll fill you in. Let me see. I got this song ready to go. I'm ready to do a little lunch hour. Let's see. You remember this song right here? You remember that one, right? We like to party. Oh, yeah. I'm ready to play the best 80s.

I'm ready to play the best 80s and 90s. I got some great music coming up at Stawina. And by the way, if you want to do a little request, you can always call me on the Bowline. And of course, you can always hit me on the Facebook page here at Ultra 90.1. You ready? Hey, what's for lunch? What do you got? I got bologna sandwiches otra vez, man. Yeah, I'm saving money so I can buy some stuff for a tax-free weekend. You know that. All right, let's go. This is Ultra 90.1, best of the 80s and 90s with Big Bad Bo. Here we go.

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Hey, it's Ultra 90.1. Are you ready? Tomorrow, tax-free weekend, kids. Yes, kids, come on, mom, dads. Let us save some money. We got a list of stuff that we can buy, you know. Let's see, scissors, Sharpies, pencils, books, paper. I mean, the list goes on and on. We've got some great stuff. Save some money this weekend. It's happening all weekend long, by the way. Martinez is on her way, so make sure you tune in to her. She's going to give you the latest of what's going on here at Ultra 90.1. As always, Mr. Sanchez will be walking in, give us a news update of what's happening around the world. Yeah. And, hey, I got a couple of more songs before I head out. Tomorrow, Fiesta Friday, tax-free weekend. Thank you for downloading the Radio Para Mi app, and thank you for hanging out with me today. Some great requests. Ultra listeners who love giving out the good vibe during lunch hour. I'll be right back. Don't touch that dial. Oh, yeah. This is Ultra 90.1.

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6: San Benito leaders are struggling to appoint a new city manager. They met for 5 hours on Tuesday to consider two candidates for the position. Mayor Pete Galvan reportedly walked out of the meeting, declaring the commission a rogue board. More discussions are expected at next week's commission meeting. Brownsville's adding restrictions on vapes and e-cigarettes to its smoking ordinance. They approved the new changes on Tuesday, banning vapes and e-cigarettes indoors. Attorney General Ken Paxton is investigating the American Academy of Pediatrics, claiming the organization may have had financial motives for promoting childhood vaccines. There'll be a Senate vote later today on whether to hold Dr. Anthony Fauci in contempt of Congress after invoking the Fifth Amendment over 100 times in a hearing last week over COVID-19 and the pandemic response. The Cyclospora outbreak growing with more than 10,000 confirmed cases across 47 states, with thousands of additional probable cases. The outbreak linked to recalled iceberg lettuce. The Powerball jackpot up to $856 million after nobody won the grand prize in Wednesday night's drawing. Today's weather forecast says sunny and hot. Breezy this afternoon with a thunderstorm. 103 will be the high, with more chances for thunderstorms through the weekend. 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

Metro 90.1. Muy buenas tardes. It's your girl Allie here with you all the way till 4 p.m. What a beautiful day it is. It is Thursday. That's right, a Thirsty Thursday, Throwback Thursday. Today is August 5th. Is it August 5th? No, it's August 6th. Oh my goodness. Thursday, August 6th. I hope everybody's having a fantastic start to your Thursday. We're going to get started with some amazing music. Of course, we're playing all of your favorite hits of the 80s and 90s and early 2000s, but this has got to be one of my absolute favorites. I cannot get over how much I love this song. This song, Survivor, Eye of the Tiger. Sylvester Stallone asked Survivor to create a new song for Rocky III after he was unable to use another track he had in mind. The result became the movie's defining anthem and one of the most recognizable motivational songs ever recorded. Survivor, Eye of the Tiger. It's Ultra 90.1. Only good vibes. Gives me like Dean Winchester vibes.

Ultra 90.1 Rihanna Upon the Replay is coming up next. Upon the Replay was Rihanna's debut single and the song that introduced the Barbadian teenager to the world. The title roughly means play it again in Caribbean influenced speech, perfectly matching its dance floor message. It reached number 2 in both the United States and the United Kingdom. Rihanna Upon the Replay coming up next here on Ultra 90.1 only. Good vibes.

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Ultra 90.1, Steve Perry. Steve Perry wrote this solo hit, Oh Sherry, about his real-life girlfriend at the time, Sherry Swafford, who also appeared in the music video. And it actually became the former Journey frontman's biggest solo hit. Steve Perry, Oh Sherry. It's Ultra 90.1, only good vibes.

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1: That's true.
0: There I was. Temperatures hitting 115. I'm in Mrs. Caldwell's attic with a stubborn air conditioner.
1: And you were the only one crazy enough to go in there.
0: And I'm the only one brave enough to go in there.
1: Sure. Okay. We'll go with that.
0: Do your worst, sir.
1: Okay, here's a nasty one. Gonna take a long time, and it's going to be hot.
0: I don't know the meaning of hot.
1: You will by the time you get back here. Call Kohler because we can. Jesse, how did it all turn out?
0: Amazing. I think I earned this glass of ice water, sir.
1: What makes someone want to choose the worst assignments possible, Jesse?
0: Because it feels so good when you stop, sir.
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10: San Benito leaders are struggling to appoint a new city manager. They met for 5 hours on Tuesday to consider two candidates for the position. Mayor Pete Galvan reportedly walked out of the meeting, declaring the commission a rogue board. More discussions are expected at next week's commission meeting. Brownsville's adding restrictions on vapes and e-cigarettes to its smoking ordinance. They approved the new changes on Tuesday, banning vapes and e-cigarettes indoors. Attorney General Ken Paxton is investigating the American Academy of Pediatrics, claiming the organization may have had financial motives for promoting childhood vaccines. There'll be a Senate vote later today on whether to hold Dr. Anthony Fauci in contempt of Congress after invoking the Fifth Amendment over 100 times in a hearing last week over COVID-19 and the pandemic response. The Cyclospora outbreak growing with more than 10,000 confirmed cases across 47 states, with thousands of additional probable cases. The outbreak linked to recalled iceberg lettuce. The Powerball jackpot up to $856 million after nobody won the grand prize in Wednesday night's drawing. Today's weather forecast says sunny and hot, breezy this afternoon with a thunderstorm. 103 will be the high, with more chances for thunderstorms.

Ultra 90.1. It's your girl, Ali. The 2 o'clock hour is underway. And since it is Throwback Thursday, I'm going to take it back to 1985. And when I met my husband, not in 1985, of course, I was only 2 years old. But I remember when I met my husband, there was like this one song that he always wanted to hear when we would take road trips. And he would always tell me, Mr. Broken Wings. That's like the one song he wanted to listen to as soon as we got in the car. So this song takes me back to when I first met my husband. The title was actually inspired by Broken Wings, a philosophical novel by poet Khalid Gibran. And the song became Mr.'s first number one hit in America. Broken Wings, it's Ultra 90.1, only good vibes.

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Ultra 90.1, Gwen Stefani. She actually went off on her own after being in the band No Doubt. And she did this song in 2005, Holla Back Girl. Produced by Pharrell Williams, Holla Back Girl became Gwen Stefani's first solo number one hit. It's a cheerleader style beat and instantly recognizable spelling chant made it one of the defining pop songs of the mid-2000s. Gwen Stefani, Holla Back Girl, it's Ultra 90.1, only good vibes.

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Metro 90.1 finishing off this hour with some All-American Rejects. That's right, released from When the World Comes Down, the sarcastic breakup anthem became the band's biggest crossover hit. The humorous video features the group living as two completely opposite sets of neighbors. This is the All-American Rejects gives you heck. 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

0: 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The song follows working class couple Tommy and Gina as they struggle financially but keep believing in each other. John Bon Jovi, Richard Sambora, and Desmond Child drew partly from their own lower middle class experiences while writing this song. Bon Jovi, Living on a Prayer, it's Ultra 90.1, only good vibes.
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0: Mr. Rubin, sir?
1: What's up, Jesse?
0: Can I ask you a favor, sir?
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1: Why would you want me
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0: I do, sir. 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
1: That's true.
0: There I was. Temperatures hitting 115. I'm in Mrs. Caldwell's attic with a stubborn air conditioner.
1: And you were the only one crazy enough to go in there.
0: And I'm the only one brave enough to go in there.
1: Sure. Okay. We'll go with that.
0: Do your worst, sir.
1: Okay. Here's a nasty one. Gonna take a long time, and it's going to be hot.
0: I don't know the meaning of hot.
1: You will by the time you get back here. Call Kohler because we can. Jesse, how did it all turn out?
0: Amazing. I think I earned this glass of ice water, sir.
1: What makes someone want to choose the worst assignments possible, Jesse?
0: Because it feels so good when you stop, sir.
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Ultra 90.1 finishing off this hour with some R.E.M. Despite the title, the song is not directly about abandoning a faith because this song is called Losing My Religion. Losing My Religion is a Southern expression for reaching the end of your patience or becoming emotionally overwhelmed. Its unusual mandolin-led sound helped make it R.E.M.'s biggest mainstream hit. So here you have it, R.E.M., Losing My Religion on Ultra 90.1. 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
13: San Benito leaders are struggling to appoint a new city manager. They met for 5 hours on Tuesday to consider two candidates for the position. Mayor Pete Galvan reportedly walked out of the meeting, declaring the commission a rogue board. More discussions are expected at next week's commission meeting. Brownsville's adding restrictions on vapes and e-cigarettes to its smoking ordinance. They approved the new changes on Tuesday, banning vapes and e-cigarettes indoors. Attorney General Ken Paxton is investigating the American Academy of Pediatrics, claiming the organization may have had financial motives for promoting childhood vaccines. There'll be a Senate vote later today on whether to hold Dr. Anthony Fauci in contempt of Congress after invoking the Fifth Amendment over 100 times in a hearing last week over COVID-19 and the pandemic response. The cyclospora outbreak growing with more than 10,000 confirmed cases across 47 states, with thousands of additional probable cases. The outbreak linked to recalled iceberg lettuce. The Powerball jackpot up to $856 million after nobody won the grand prize in Wednesday night's drawing. Today's weather forecast says sunny and hot. Breezy this afternoon with a thunderstorm. 103 will be the high, with more chances for thunderstorms through the weekend.
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Power up with me, girl. Be on the MIC. Happy Thursday, y'all. Hope you're having a great one. Stay safe out there in the streets. And recuerda, hay más tiempo que vida. There is more time and there is life. So chill out, relax, and raise it up. Y'all, it is a crazy world that we are living in. Why? Well, just the day before yesterday, August 4th, at night, like in the evening, a Mexican social media influencer named Cesar Gastelum was shot and killed on a live broadcast, like going live on social media. And it was outside a restaurant in Culiacán, Mexico. Authorities are investigating cartel links to his online posts. It was crazy to see. I ran into this video on TikTok. And you know, TikTok be banning a lot of things and you can't say certain things or do certain things, but they really, you know, let whatever this TikTok was post it and, you know, put it out there for everybody to see how this man gets shot. He was 25 years old. Well, this guy got shot and killed on live. There's also another influencer. Her name is Valeria Marquez. That happened to a while back. I want to say maybe sometime last year, I believe. Or maybe even at the beginning of this year. I don't really remember. But yeah, these things are happening. And it's like, we don't really have to see that. Ugh. It's so tough. But may he RIP. And I just hope they regulate this somehow. I mean, I know.

I mean, I know we can't really, you know, if it happens on live, it's kind of already there. So what can you do, right? But there's got to be some type of regulation on the internet, especially on TikTok, you know. They be so extra sometimes, but they let all this stuff out there. But anyway, let's keep it moving here in Ultra Only Good Vibes. With your girl, P on the M, I see we got M Vogue with Don't Let Go.

Power up with me, girl, Beat on the MIC. And let me tell you that today is National Root Beer Float Day. I absolutely love a root beer float. Even though you could do it with other Cokes or like flavored, you know, sodas, that's cool and all, but you cannot go wrong with a root beer float. Classic, takes you back, you know, delicious. Also, it is National Wiggle Your Toes Day, encouraging you to kick off your shoes and relax, y'all. Also, National Fresh Breath Day. This focuses on the importance of good dental hygiene, because yes, it matters. Also, Farm Worker Appreciation Day honors the hard work of agricultural and migrant workers, because it makes a huge difference. It's a hard job that not everybody would be down to do. So, huge shout out to all our farm workers. It is also Bolivia Independence Day. Back in 1825, it declared independence from Spain. And if you didn't know, now you know. Let's keep it moving here in Ultra. Only good vibes, girl, be on the MIC. With the best of 80s, 90s, 2000s, and more. We got you. 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Only good vibes.

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2: San Benito leaders are struggling to appoint a new city manager. They met for 5 hours on Tuesday to consider two candidates for the position. Mayor Pete Galvan reportedly walked out of the meeting, declaring the commission a rogue board. More discussions are expected at next week's commission meeting. Brownsville's adding restrictions on vapes and e-cigarettes to its smoking ordinance. They approved the new changes on Tuesday, banning vapes and e-cigarettes indoors. Attorney General Ken Paxton is investigating the American Academy of Pediatrics, claiming the organization may have had financial motives for promoting childhood vaccines. There'll be a Senate vote later today on whether to hold Dr. Anthony Fauci in contempt of Congress after invoking the Fifth Amendment over 100 times in a hearing last week over COVID-19 and the pandemic response. The Cyclospora outbreak growing with more than 10,000 confirmed cases across 47 states, with thousands of additional probable cases. The outbreak linked to recalled iceberg lettuce. The Powerball jackpot up to $856 million after nobody won the grand prize in Wednesday night's drawing. Today's weather forecast says sunny and hot, breezy this afternoon with a thunderstorm. 103 will be the high, with more chances for thunderstorms through the weekend.

classic jam here in Ultra. Only good vibes. Prince with Purple Rain. Which I gotta give a huge shout out to Crisp Goria, who has this spot, and it's a really dope spot out in Weslaco, and he has a room in there that is all Princed out. I mean, you talking about the purple couch, there's even a mural of Mr. Prince in there. I mean, it is a really dope room, and I already used it for a reel, actually. So shout out to our boy, Chris Coria. Anyway, y'all, it's your girl, Beyond the MIC. It is 5:11 on the clock. If you want to hear something, please shoot me a text message to 956-423-48. Communicate, and let's get your favorite jam on the radio right now. We got some Linkin Park taking you back just like that. Yeah, to that time. Y'all already know. Ooh, as soon as you hear this song pop up, man, it's already a vibe. Raise it up. You're an Ultra, only good vibe.

the Goo Goo Dolls. You're an ultra, only good vibes. And y'all, let me tell you that no, not our jalapenos. Well, there is a fresh jalapeno recall due to salmonella outbreak in 27 states, including Texas. Yes, so hundreds of cases have been reported across the U.S. in at least 27 states. And, you know, it's just, what? Why? You know, so the CDC says the peppers were grown in Sinaloa, Mexico, and distributed primarily to Mexican-style restaurants or by wholesale. So, like your favorites, for example, Chipotle Mexican Grill was among the restaurants notified of the recall, and they stopped serving them right away. Surfaces that come into contact with the contaminated jalapenos should be disinfected. Most people infected with salmonella get sick with upset stomach within a few

infected with salmonella get sick with upset stomach within a few hours to a week after eating food contaminated with salmonella. Most recover within a week. All right, so y'all be careful with them jalapenos. Not our jalapenos. No, we need them for the salsa, bro. But better safe than sorry, all right? So, and if you didn't know, now you know. You've been warned. Stay away. Let's keep it moving. We got Journey up next with Faithfully. Here in Ultra, only good vibes.

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I mean, a billionaire. Oh, billionaire. That's a little harder. Not that getting a million ain't hard. I mean, it is, right? I'm sure. I mean, I don't know. For some people, it's easy. You know, but, I mean, it's possible. You just got to focus and, you know, get it. Get it. Create something, you know? All these people on social media, they getting it, you know? Like all these streamers and whatnot, they're getting it for real, you know? So let your personality shine and let's all go viral. Which, talking about viral, OMG. Huge shout out to my girl Hennessy's, who did the video for this past weekend. We were at Bird Dog Den Nissan

And we did a little video there. And I'm tripping because it's like just a little dance TikTok video, right? Tell me why it's at 381K. Say what? Yeah, for real. And I'm just like, I am 100% tripping because I did not expect this. I really was not expecting this. But hey, it's like that. It happens like that. You just, you know, post and go viral. You never know what it is. You just got to be yourself. And you know, one thing about me is that I'm always myself. When I'm singing and I go viral, that's me, you know? Because I've been viral a few times like that. But for doing little dances and stuff, not really. I think one of my first kind of viral dance videos was actually one from 3-6 Mafia. Uh-huh. And it was, what song is it? Something in the back of the bus. I don't know. Anyway, so I did the dance because it had some little penguins and you just follow the dance with the penguins and it went viral. It got viral that it got so viral that even 3-6 Mafia liked my post on TikTok and Instagram. Yeah, super exciting, super exciting. One of my ideas on the back to school thing that we did is at 10K. That's cool, you know, because that was just me and me, just in my creativity. No AI, no ChatGPT, no extra stuff. It's just, you know, the creative mind. And we got to use it. We got to use our creative mind. And if you're into that stuff, you got to be creative. If you like to paint, paint. If you like to draw, draw. You know, put a little piece of your time aside for the things that you like to do. That is where true happiness lies. That's what I believe because it works for me. Let's keep it moving, y'all. We're going to pump up the jam here in Ultra Only Good Vibes.

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James Blunt here in Ultra, only good vibes with your girl B on the MIC. And let me tell you something real quick. Miss Cardi B. Yes, La Cardi. That's what she says. So La Cardi becomes first female rapper with 4 diamond songs. Can you believe that? Yep, 4 diamond songs. And let me tell you which one. Ooh, and we're gonna go ahead and put one of them on here because let's celebrate our girl, right? She's got, I was gonna say she went viral, but her latest milestone has come from WAP featuring Megan Thee Stallion that reached diamond status, joining Bodak Yellow. I Like It, which I Like It is one of my favorite jams, and I love to do it on karaoke. And I do all 3 parts. Yeah, Mr. Bad Bunny, baby. And J Balvin. I do all 3 parts, and I absolutely love this song. I learned it. But also, and we're going to listen to it right now, Maroon 5, Girls Like You, which Cardi is featured on. And if you haven't seen it, go ahead and go check it out. So yeah, this is definitely solid, solid for Miss Cardi B as an artist. Very commercially successful artist in hip-hop with multiple records surpassing 10 million units sold in the United States. Congrats to La Cardi, and let's hear it for Maroon 5 featuring Cardi B, Girls Like You. Here in Ultra, only good vibes.

Only Good Vibes, girl, be on the MIC. I'm out, y'all. Have a wonderful evening and catch us right back here mañana for your TGIF. Raise it up here in Ultra, Only Good Vibes.